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Do you miss me like I miss you? 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

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Now all my drinks and all my feelings are all mixed. Always miss.

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Remain calm. 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The DJ booth is conducting a troubleshoot test of the entire system. Somehow, while the party was in progress, an unidentified frequency has been existing in the system for some time.

0: 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And then it stays with you. Longer.
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Remain calm. 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The DJ booth is conducting a troubleshoot test of the entire system. Somehow, while the party was in progress, an unidentified frequency has been existing in the system for some time.

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1: 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And we want electro to be back.
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more than I'm feeling like I gotta get away, get away, get away. Better know that I don't and I won't ever stop, cause you know I gotta win every day, day. See if you really wanna pop me, just know that you will never flop me. 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